0: You are listening to The Summit FM. I'm Brad Savage, and through the miracle of modern conferencing technology, joining us now via Zoom, we have the one and only Miles Smith. And Miles, hello. Nice to meet you.
1: Nice to meet you. That was the best radio intro I think I've ever heard.
0: that's wonderful news. Well, I'm pretty excited to get to talk to you, and congrats on this dynamite success. I mean, even 1 year ago, your life must have looked quite a bit different compared to where you sit today.
1: I know. I just got a lot chubbier spending all my time sort of eating at service stations, so it looks pretty different.
0: Well, congrats, though, on the tremendous success of Nice to Meet You and of the upcoming album and, just all the things that are happening. 1 billion streams on Stargazing on Spotify alone. Like, how does that happen? How does that feel to reach the billion stream club like that?
1: Yeah, it's pretty crazy. You know, I guess I'm just really thankful to everyone who, you know, listens to my music and everyone who chooses when they're in their car or with their kids or on the school run or on the bus or subway or whatever it is, who chooses to choose my music, because, you know, without everyone listening, I'm literally just a guy who plays guitar. And so it's really amazing, you know, to have all this support.
0: Did you ever think, though, that these songs would catch on the way they have? I mean, you know, would you still be doing it if you were just playing guitar in the subway station or whatever?
1: Absolutely. I'd still be doing it. I've been playing music for so long now, since I was 11 years old, playing in pubs and clubs, and I've done well over 1,000 shows before I ever posted my first TikTok or reel. And so it's always been a part of me. But, you know, being able to do this now and travel the world with my best friends and play these songs is just such an incredible privilege. And I'm so grateful to be able to do it and call it my job.
0: And here we are doing this interview just a week before the full-length debut album, My Mess, My Heart, My Life. And how does the anticipation feel right before that full body of work, you know, that full LP is coming out?
1: It definitely feels strange. I've never done this before, so it's my first time, and, you know, I've got a really excited feeling sort of like buried deep in my bones, and it's just like such an amazing time, and I feel relieved to be so close to it now, and I'm honestly just excited for the world to hear it, and I'm so lucky that, you know, some people will choose to listen to it. That's just awesome.
0: What do you think the secret is to getting attention in such a busy time and so much digital interruption, social media, and all of those things going on? Your songs cut through and really connect. And how did you learn to do that?
1: Yeah, I think apart from being one of the most attractive men on this planet, the songs are pretty good. I'm joking, of course, but I think the songs come from a real place, and they come from a place of honesty and authenticity. And I feel like in a world in where there's so many people pretending to be stuff or pretending to be something they're not, like, it's always going to cut through when you see real and you see honesty and you see authenticity. And I think for every artist or piece of art that I fell in love with, it's always come from the same place.
0: Well, our guest on the Summit FM, we're with Miles Smith. He's on Zoom. Are you in the UK right now, by the way?
1: I'm in the UK right now, but not long till I'm with you.
0: Well, that's right. August 30th, you'll be in Cleveland at the Cleveland Agora. And that's right after the big stadium tour with Ed Sheeran, the Loop Tour, they're calling it. So when did you find out that was going to be happening? And are you buddies with Ed? Have you known him for a while?
1: Yeah, I've known Ed probably like the last two and a bit years now, and he's honestly one of my best friends. We talk almost every day, and right after the last tour that I did with him, he was like, would you want to come out again? And I was like, do I want to be in the United States of America during the World Cup Yes, it was a dream come true. It's two of my favorite things, playing live and football, which have intertwined. So it was a no-brainer for me.
0: Well, awesome. And it looks like that Ed Sheeran tour comes nearby to Detroit, Michigan, August 29th. And then your show is here in Cleveland on August 30th. Are you excited to come back and tour the US again this summer?
1: I'm so excited. I am so excited. And I think there's just a different energy when you get to America of live shows, and people are real through and through music lovers, and to be in rooms where people are just in love with music and the art is just, it's so incredible.
0: Before we let you go, Miles, I have to ask, with your songs being such mega global smash hits, where is the strangest place that you've heard one of your songs playing, in your travels?
1: Probably in the toilets of a service station somewhere in Ohio. That
0: It's pretty great. See, the power of a great song can just go anywhere. That's
1: was rogue.
0: amazing.
1: Yeah, take you to a toilet in Ohio.
0: Well, Miles Smith, our guest on the Summit FM, we're looking forward to seeing you in Cleveland on August 30th. And thanks. Thanks so much for joining us today.
1: Thanks so much for having me. I appreciate it.
0: All right, Miles Smith, our guest. I'm Brad Savage for the Summit FM.

Miles Smith on the summit. That was nice to meet you. And it was nice to meet him virtually by Zoom, the Summit FM Friday evening. And I'm Brad Savage. 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New music now, local music now. Mase Chang is a 330 artist. He's from the nation of Cameroon originally, now lives in Akron. I love this song. This is a recent 330 release called The World Is Changing. This is Mase Chang. Akron Pride.

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Black Sabbath from Volume 4, that's Changes, and a Sabbath cover, Primus with Ozzy, with NIB, Nativity in Black, on the summit. Coming up, a little preview of tomorrow's Wadsworth Square Summerfest out at Celestia Theater in Wadsworth. Right now, we have the British rockers, Bush. This is called The People That We Love. This is from their third album, Golden State, on the Summit FM.

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Tomorrow in Wadsworth, the Celestia Summerfest Music and Arts Festival starts outdoors at noon, moves indoors at 5 p.m. On the main stage, Tano Jones Revelry, The War and Treaty, and Kid Mammoth. Let's hear one from each of them. This is Tano Jones Revelry out of Detroit, Michigan. This is What About Me? On the Summit.

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0: Columbia Summerfest Music and Arts Festival arrives in Wadsworth August 1st, bringing a whole array of indoor and outdoor acts from Tracy Thomas and more, along with Kid Mammoth. And from Detroit, Tano Jones Revelry.
1: What about me and the baby in the bayou?
0: And headliners, The War and Treaty.
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That's Kid Mammoth with the song Kid Mammoth on the Summit. They will be at Wadsworth tomorrow for the Celestia Summerfest event. Kid Mammoth is a side project of Red Wanting Blue with Dean and Eric of Red Wanting Blue. Also tomorrow, The War and Treaty headlining, we heard Lover's Game, and Tano Jones Revelry, who are a great Detroit band. We heard What About Me? Now, meanwhile, talking Kid Mammoth, right? Okay, they are also playing in Youngstown tonight at Westside Bowl. Tonight in Youngstown, Kid Mammoth and the Labra Brothers. And then tomorrow at Wadsworth.

let us hear one now from the Labra Brothers. This is such a great new album. They are Youngstown favorites. This is The Move. On the Summit, Youngstown.

0: Fabra Brothers, The Move. They are rocking it tonight at Westside Bowl, Youngstown. Up next is Alan Cross after 9 o'clock. And we're going to wrap up this show tonight with Annie Lillis of the Surfra Jets, who is an Akron native. She'll be going on the road again in a few weeks here in Canada with the Surfra Jets. She's going to continue these audio snippets from being on the road touring around. Annie Lillis of the Surfra Jets. Here's Annie, a go-go on the Summit.
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3: Welcome back, Summit listeners, to Annie, a go-go, my audio tour diary from the road with my band, the Surfra Jets. As always, I'm Annie Lillis, and as we wrapped our tour last night in Ontario, this will be my last dispatch because I'm driving home to Ohio from Toronto tomorrow. So in case you haven't been following along, we just did 21 shows in a month all across Canada and parts of the US as well, opening for the legendary Reverend Horton Heat. And it was an incredible tour. But you know, this lifestyle can be tough on a person. It's tough on your psyche, it's tough on your body. You know, you're never getting enough sleep, there's never enough water to drink, never enough healthy food on hand. You're on long drives constantly, there can be car trouble. But despite the less than glamorous elements of touring, and I'm speaking for myself here, but I feel like I can speak for my bandmates as well because I know them personally, I just want to say that there's no place we'd rather be. And the greatest joy in my life is playing music, and I just feel very lucky that my life's path has unfolded in such a way that I have the opportunity to do that every night for weeks on end with my close friends. And I count myself very lucky. And I know that it's not going to last forever, but man, I sure am enjoying it while I can. And look, I don't want to get too sentimental here in my last diary entry, but there's a song that resonates with me very deeply by Brian Eno and John Cale. It's from 1990 and it's called Spinning Away. And I could be off base here, but my personal interpretation of the lyrics is that if you're pursuing creative endeavors, you never know exactly where you might end up. And you never know what your art, whatever that medium might be, will look like. But that pursuit is worthwhile because you can really surprise yourself with what you create. If you take a leap of faith and you put pen to paper, or plug in that guitar, or like in my case, you pick up those drumsticks, or you pick up a paintbrush. And when you get to see the fruits of your labor, it's so worthwhile, even if it's just for a little while. So again, this is Spinning Away by Brian Eno and John Cale. I hope you enjoy. And as always, thank you, Summit listeners, for listening. My friends, I will catch you down the road.

0: supporting Akron area musicians, dispatches from the road with Annie Lillis of the Surfrajets. You just heard Annie a go-go. She's going to be doing more road reporting and tour diaries for us at the end of August when the Surfrajets hit the road once again. Well, this is the Summit FM, Alan Cross, next with ongoing history of new music.
1: Akron, Canton, Youngstown weather at the Summit.
0: For tonight, showers moving in, a low around 66. And then top temps near 80 on Saturday and Sunday with a good chance of showers both days. In Athens tonight, about 67 for a low and top temps near 80 this weekend. Variable clouds and some rain in Athens. 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With your Summit forecast, I'm Brad Savage.
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3: There are few instruments more powerful than the electric guitar. When the first primitive models appeared in the 1920s, no one really gave them much thought. The electric guitar was brand new, unproven, and completely lacking in any of the kinds of traditions and gravitas enjoyed by the piano, the violin, or any number of brass instruments. Besides, like all the other musical instruments in use, these required electricity, a concept that was still quite new. Electric household appliances were just starting to catch on, and even having a radio was still a novel thing. But over the next 30 years, the electric guitar found its place in music, helped along by technology, the need for volume, changing social conditions, and the ever-evolving musical taste of the public. By the 1960s, the electric guitar was regarded as one of the most powerful musical inventions of all time. It was the sound behind rock and roll and all the social and cultural changes it created. It was the sound of freedom, of power, rebellion, joy, heartache, aggression, and more. In short, the electric guitar defined music for the latter half of the 20th century. It's still an essential part of popular culture, and despite several challenges to its supremacy over the decades, it is not going away anytime soon. But how did a semi-obscure acoustic instrument get electrified in the first place? Who were the inventors and promoters? What technological innovations were needed? And of all the noisemakers you could choose, how did it become the foundation of rock and roll? This is the story of the electric guitar, part one.
1: 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It's one of the most respected music radio shows nationwide. Here in the U.S., The Summit is the first affiliate of the show in the entire country. 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

The Smashing Pumpkins with Rockets from the Siamese Dream album, featuring Billy Corgan playing one of his favorite Fender Stratocasters. It's hard to tell which one, but at the time, he had a 74, a 75, and a 78, as well as an Eric Clapton signature Strat. Meanwhile, James Iha is playing a Tesco K2L, which is different for him because he became a big fan of Gibson guitars, including a variety of Les Pauls, a Flying V, and a special edition SG from 1991. Hello again, I'm Alan Cross, and the next couple of programs are going to be pretty nerdy from a guitar point of view, because we're going to take a very deep dive into the history and the ascent of the electric guitar. This also gives me an excuse to play some of my favorite electric guitar tracks from the history of alt rock. The first thing you might ask is, who invented this thing? If you said Les Paul, you would be wrong. If you said Adolf Rickenbacker, you're about a quarter right. But hang on, we're getting a little ahead of ourselves. Stringed instruments go back thousands of years. Stone inscriptions seem to indicate the Babylonians were playing guitar-like instruments around 1300 BC. The word guitar is derived from a variety of sources: German, French, Spanish, Arabic, and ancient Greek. If we want to go that far back, the word was kithara, and actually appears in the Bible four times, although that probably referred to a lyre rather than an instrument with a body and a neck. Over the years, there was the lute and the oud. By the 12th century, the Spanish were playing two types of guitars, each identifiable by the number of sound holes in a hollow body. By 1500, the Spanish had the vihuela, which looked a little more like a modern guitar. But it took until around 1850 for the Spanish to create the instrument with the familiar lines and construction of a modern acoustic guitar. It was played by holding it over the knee, strumming or picking six strings with one hand over the body, and forming chords with the fingers of the other on the fretboard. And because of its history, this became known as the Spanish guitar. But there was another sort. Portuguese sailors brought something they called a cavaquinhos, which native Hawaiians loved, and eventually renamed the ukulele. By the late 1800s, European and Mexican sailors had brought Spanish guitars to Hawaii. The locals repurposed that guitar, tuning it so that a simple strum across the strings would produce a major chord without the need for messing around on the fretboard. And instead of using catgut, they used metal strings. To change sounds, a metal bar, or a piece of pipe, was slid along the strings. And since this was hard to do while holding the guitar vertically, players laid these Hawaiian guitars flat on their lap. Hawaii was annexed as a U.S. territory in 1900, and there was a brief craze for all things Hawaiian back on the mainland, and this extended to music. A number of musicians playing Hawaiian guitar became quite famous. In fact, Hawaiian songs sold more in the U.S. than any other genre in 1916. The interest in these guitars, soon called lap steel guitars, blew up through the 1920s, and several companies got into the business of making them. This attracted a guy from Texas named George Beecham. We'll get to him in a second. But first, let's take another guitar break. At the time Soundgarden recorded Black Hole Sun, Chris Cornell had three main guitars: a Gretsch Silver Jet, a Fender Jazzmaster, and a Gretsch Duo Jet. It's that last guitar we hear on this song, running through a Marshall JMP50 half stack, which provide the higher frequencies, as well as a Mesa Boogie dual rectifier solo half stack for low-end grunt. The two amps were used in tandem along with a Leslie cabinet to get that distinctive warbling sound at the beginning.

Let's get back to the story of George Beauchamp. He was a guitarist in the Hawaiian style who played around Los Angeles in the 1920s. If he recorded anything, no one knows about it. Next to him was his brother Alton. He played the Spanish guitar. Their group, the Dixie Boys, kept attracting bigger and bigger audiences. And this underscored the guitar's weakness. Volume. For years, its inherent quietness was considered very feminine. The Spanish guitar was one of the few instruments outside the piano that was considered appropriate for young ladies to play. And because it didn't produce much volume, it could really only be enjoyed in certain settings. George and his brother Alton wanted to fix that. So in 1926, they paid a visit to John Dopira, who made instruments. They had a request. Make their instruments louder. By this time, the guitar had actually become more popular than the banjo. So the time was ripe for some kind of innovation. Without getting too technical, the result was something called the acoustic resonator guitar. It wasn't powered by electricity, but it did feature a number of cones made out of aluminum that were affixed to the bridge, amplifying the instrument in the same way big acoustic horns were used on gramophones and phonographs. These resonator guitars proved to be quite popular, and they attracted the attention of a guy named Ted Kleinmeyer, a hard-partying playboy who had just inherited a sizable amount of money. He floated Beauchamp and Dopira $12,000 to start a new venture. It was called the National String Instrument Company of California, and they began making more resonator guitars. One idea was to make the bodies of the guitars not out of wood, but out of aluminum. To cast those bodies, Beauchamp and Dopira contracted the process out to Adolf Rickenbacker. He was a Swiss immigrant whose wife was heir to the Standard Oil fortune. His first success was creating a process to manufacture plastic knobs for ovens. That eventually led to his own tool and die shop in Los Angeles, which is where he was found when the guitar guys came calling. And as the National String Instrument Music cranked out resonator guitars made of aluminum, George Beauchamp kept working on ideas to make the instrument louder. Having exhausted all acoustic ideas, George started investigating new approaches, and one of them involved using electricity. Guitar break time. When U2 goes on tour, the Edge takes nearly 50 different guitars with him. But back in the beginning, he only had a couple. If you watch the official video for this song, he's playing a black Gibson Les Paul through a Vox amp. But I've also seen him play this song on a Gibson Explorer.

couple of things had to happen before George Beauchamp could make his guitars louder. First of all, electricity had to become both widely available and acceptable everywhere. That happened by the 1930s. Second, someone had to invent some electronics that could take a quiet electrical signal and make it louder. That happened in 1911 when Lee DeForest unveiled the vacuum tube, and that became the foundation for something soon known as an amplifier. And third, someone had to invent something that could turn an electric signal back into sound. And that happened in 1921, when a co-development project between General Electric and AT&T resulted in the first speaker, a paper comb that reproduced sound. The first collision of these three inventions was radio, and then amplifiers that could turn any sound that had been converted into electrical energy back into sound. This translated into PA systems and sound systems for movie theaters. George Beauchamp realized that if this new technology could make a faint radio signal loud, why couldn't it do the same thing for a guitar? But how could you convert the vibrating string of a guitar into electrical energy so you could amplify it? Well, yeah, you could just stick a microphone in front of a regular guitar and run that through an amp, but mics got in the way and often resulted in wild feedback. There had to be something better. He realized that the amplifying sound of a guitar came from the guitar's body, sounds conferred to it by its strings. So why not just eliminate that second part? Why not just amplify the strings themselves? The answer was a device known as a pickup, which essentially is a wire coiled around a magnet. While work on developing pickups went as far back as the 1890s, no one had properly adapted it for the guitar, until George Beauchamp. After much experimentation, a prototype was unveiled. It featured a round body attached to a long neck. It looked a lot like a banjo, but instead it acquired a different name. The frying pan really did look like one. When its steel strings were struck or picked or strummed, the vibrations created an electrical signal in that coil of wire around the magnet. That signal then traveled down a wire to an amplifier, which could be adjusted to whatever volume you wanted. Working with Adolf Rickenbacker and a few others, Beauchamp formed a company called Ro-Pa-Tin, and in 1932 started producing a model called the A-25. The first ever solid body electric guitar. Let's take a break here. Adolf Rickenbacker would later make and sell all sorts of guitars, including ones used by John Lennon. The distinct sound of a Rickenbacker guitar also became part of the sound of a young R.E.M.

0: While the frying pan was the first commercially available electric guitar, it wasn't exactly a hit. A few people were impressed by it, but even fewer thought that it had any kind of potential or future. But they were wrong. Back with more in a moment.
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0: Welcome to part one of the story of the electric guitar. Like I said, the first electric guitar to go on sale was the Rickenbacker A25 in 1932. The A indicated that it was the company's first guitar, and the 25 was the length in inches of its neck. There was soon an A22, which was a better seller. Both guitars were sold with an amplifier, but because this was a depression, only 28 were sold in 1932. That, however, increased to almost 1,300 by 1935. So who was the first to play one of Rickenbacker's creations? It seems to be a guy named Gage Brewer, who bought an A25 on September 21st, 1932. In fact, he was the guitar maker's first ever customer. And on Halloween night, 1932, at the Shadowland Pavilion in Wichita, Kansas, he played it in public for the very first time. Because anything powered by electricity was so new and futuristic, the gig was also promoted as a scientific novelty, a new achievement in technology. And remember, those frying pan guitars looked weird. Shortly afterwards, a guitarist named Elvino Ray bought a frying pan and mounted it inside a wooden frame so it looked more like a regular Spanish guitar. He was bored with people asking him about that weird instrument he was playing. Rickenbacker's Electro String Music Corporation may have been the very first to sell electrified guitars, but he wasn't the only one. Companies with names like Gibson, Vivitone, Epiphone, Audiovox, Vega, and Slingerland got into the act. There were patent fights and arguments about who had the right to do what with the technology, and one guy tried to sue everyone, saying that he and he alone owned all the patents to the electric guitar. Still, the electric guitar was a little more than a novelty with the public. But within a certain community, its reputation was starting to grow. And much of that early attention was because of Charlie Christian, a black jazz player from Oklahoma. John Hammond, a talent scout for Benny Goodman's big band orchestra, arm-twisted Benny into giving Charlie a shot. Goodman wasn't really into it because, well, who the hell wants to hear an electric guitar, he apparently said. But because Goodman trusted Hammond, he agreed to at least listen to Charlie. He was blown away by his abilities on this new instrument, which was a Gibson ES-150 Spanish-style electric guitar. It used what was known as a bar pickup. It had a long hexagon shape. Unlike other guitars, this pickup sat under the strings, not over the top, which tended to interfere with playing the instrument. Once Charlie joined Goodman's orchestra with his Gibson, he became a star, the first ever guitar hero. Anyone who saw or heard Charlie with Benny Goodman's orchestra couldn't believe what they were hearing. Here's a sample of Charlie's playing.

After Charlie Christian, demand for electric guitars went way up. And by the early 1940s, even more manufacturers were in the game. But the Gibson ES-150 was special. It cost $72.50 with a cord. If you wanted an amp and a case, the package was $155. That's almost $3,000 in today's money. But it was worth it because for the very first time, an electric guitar could compete in volume and intensity with a saxophone, probably the loudest instrument of the day. It began to have a profound influence on music. Sadly, Charlie didn't get to see what became of the electric guitar. He died of tuberculosis on March 3, 1941, at the age of 25. Still, the first guitar hero, right? Guitar break time. Dave Grohl has a lot of guitars and loves to use them all, but his absolute favorite seems to be a Gibson Trini Lopez ES-335. He has his own signature model now, but that's the guitar that inspired it. And an ES-335 has appeared on every single Foo Fighters album.

This is the part of the story when we finally get to Les Paul. He was a country and jazz guitarist and also an inventor who was among the very first musicians to have a home studio. Through the 20s and late 30s, he started tinkering with guitar design, acoustic guitars. But in 1939, most likely after hearing Charlie Christian, he came up with an idea for his own electric guitar design. The result was something he called the log. It was a 4x4 piece of pine with two wings attached to it to make it look like a Spanish guitar. He attached a regular guitar neck to that body, along with a bridge and two crude homemade pickups. Unlike all the other electric guitars in the market, this one wasn't hollow. Its body was solid, and it sounded pretty good. Listen.

Okay, that's not exactly Jimi Hendrix, but again, that recording was made in 1948. We hear The Log on that track, along with another monster called The Clunker, which was an old hollow body with a hole in the back that allowed Les Paul to lobotomize all the electronics inside. It was like a workbench he could play. People really made fun of the way The Log looked. But at the same time, they realized that by making a guitar with a solid body, a guitar could basically assume any shape you wanted. That had potential. Les Paul went on to invent sound-on-sound recording, which is what we now call multi-track recording. He came up with that in the home studio in his garage. But he's most remembered for the guitar that bears his name, a guitar by Gibson. Les Paul took his ideas to a couple of different manufacturers, but only Gibson seemed interested. We'll come back to that a little later. It's now time for more guitar. Bob Marley was a fan of the Les Paul guitars Gibson eventually started making. His main instrument was a Gibson Les Paul Jr. He modified it a bit, and the sound it produced brought reggae to the world.

0: Bob Marley, a fan of the Gibson Les Paul Jr. We'll get back to Les Paul and his signature guitars in just a bit. But first, we have to take a detour to talk about a brilliant guitar designer who had no idea how to play the things that he made.
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0: We're back to part one of our story of the electric guitar. As a kid, Leo Fender was always playing with things like old radios and car parts. He loved to figure out how things could be taken apart, how they worked, and how they could be put back together. After he lost his job as an accountant during the Depression, he fell back on a part-time gig he had building PA systems for his musician friends. That brought in enough money for him to open a radio repair shop. One day, he met Doc Kaufman. He was a lap pedal steel guitarist, a Hawaiian guitarist, who once had a job with Rickenbacker. In fact, he was the guy who invented something called the Vibrola, which would later evolve into something we now call the Whammy Bar. Leo and Doc started building up lap steel guitars.

Telecaster, which sold for $170. But when it went on sale, it turned out that another musical instrument company was using the word broadcaster and threatened to sue. And that's when the guitar was renamed the Telecaster. It officially went on sale in 1951. The Tele has been compared to the Ford Model T. Just as that car brought motoring to the masses, the Telecaster made the electric guitar mainstream. It's really hard to overstate how popular this electric guitar became and how popular it still is today. Billy Joe Armstrong, Bob Dylan, Eric Clapton, Graham Coxon, George Harrison, Chrissie Hynde, Johnny Marr, Alex Lifeson, Tom Morello, Bruce Springsteen, they all play Telecasters. And there are dozens and dozens and dozens more big names. The sound and the look and the feel and the versatility of the Tele made it incredibly popular. One of the most loyal Telecaster players is Frank Black of the Pixies. He's favored Telecasters almost from the very beginning.

I should point out that the name Telecaster was deliberately chosen as an of-the-moment marketing move because television was the biggest thing in home appliances in 1951. Leo Fender was hoping to piggyback on the phenomenon, and it wasn't the first time he would do that, but I'll save that story for a minute or two. Hot on the heels of the Telecaster came the Fender Precision Bass. This, again, was a game changer. Up until then, musicians had to use the big stand-up double bass. These things were huge, as big or bigger than the person playing it. It had to be that large to produce deep notes. Physics, but just wasn't very practical. The Fender Precision Bass, or P-Bass, as some call it,

called it, was the size of a Telecaster, as well as being of similar shape, making it a snap to carry around. And because it actually had frets on the neck, unlike a double bass, the player knew exactly where the fingers had to go. Bum notes became a thing of the past, hence the name precision. It wasn't the first electric bass, but it was the first one to attract any widespread attention. Things started slow. Musicians can be big into tradition, and this newfangled electrical thingy was a slap in the face. As far as we can tell, Lionel Hampton's band was the first to incorporate the P bass. It appears that his guy was named Monk Montgomery. Then came Bill Black, the bass player for Elvis Presley, although it is said that he initially really, really hated the thing because he just couldn't quite get the knack of playing. But by the end of the 1950s, almost everyone had been converted to playing an electric bass. Rock and roll players, jazz artists, and country musicians. Countless rockers have played the precision bass. Sting, Paul Simonon of The Clash, Colin Greenwood of Radiohead, U2's Adam Clayton, Mark Hoppus from Blink-182, Duff McKagan of Guns N' Roses, and Dee Dee Ramone. That running thunk of all those classic Ramone songs? That's a P bass.

In 1953, Fender scored again. The company hired guitarist and designer Freddie Tavares. He was a pedal steel player. And I know you've heard his most famous work. It's right at the beginning of the famous Looney Tunes theme song. Freddie's mission was to put Fender back in front of Gibson, who had just released its Les Paul model. Don't worry, we'll cover the Les Paul in these episodes, so just hang on. Working together with some country guitarists, Freddie and Leo crafted a new guitar with a new shape that could be comfortably played both sitting down with the thing on your knee or nicely balanced while hanging on a strap around your neck. And the back of the body is slightly contoured so it fits nicely against the player's ribs. While the Telecaster is known as a single cutaway, the shape of the Stratocaster's body is a double cutaway. This makes it easier for the fingers to get way up high on the fretboard. All this was very revolutionary for 1953. Up until then, electric guitars were more or less crafted to ape the shape of a traditional acoustic guitar. This was something completely different. Oh, and it had three pickups, one more than the Telecaster. And there was a switch that allowed the player to pop between each of the pickups to achieve different sounds. Plus, the bridge could be very precisely adjusted for different types of strings and playing styles. And the Stratocaster had the first modern whammy bar, which was an improvement on the Vibrola that Doc Kaufman had come up with back in the 1940s. All right, so why call this new guitar a Stratocaster? More marketing. In the 1950s, there were airplanes called Stratocasters that were capturing the public's attention. So just as the Telecaster's name was from television, another new thing, so did the name Stratocaster. Strats became very popular very fast. Pretty much every picture I've seen of Buddy Holly holding a guitar has him holding a Strat. And over the years, Strats have been used by Eric Clapton, The Edge, Kurt Cobain, John Frusciante of the Red Hot Chili Peppers, Mark Knopfler of Dire Straits, Bonnie Raitt, Pete Townsend, John Lennon, and gazillions more. Then there was David Gilmour's famous Black Strat, a model from 1969, that was used on every Pink Floyd album and tour until he auctioned it off for $4 million. That guitar Jimi Hendrix set on fire at Monterey, a Strat. And Eddie Van Halen's Frankenstein guitar, that's basically a heavily modified Stratocaster. But let's get back to the 1950s and the early days of the guitar. Fender hired a guy by the name of Richard Mansour to consult. As Fender's customer base grew further away from its original country market, the company wanted to make sure that they were covering all their bases. Mansour, who used the stage name Dick Dale, was big into this budding thing called surf music. And with his help, the Fender Stratocaster became an essential part of that surf music sound. In fact, if you listen to songs like this, you could maybe hear the future of heavy rock. This, however, is from 1962.

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1: 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Alan Cross and the ongoing history of new music on The Summit.
0: The 1950s and the early 1960s were a time of tremendous innovation for guitar makers. And we're not done. Fender introduced more instruments, some that failed, and others that went on to become iconic. Their arch rival Gibson came up with the Les Paul. And that, I promise, is a story in itself, and we will get to it. And there were other musical instrument manufacturers who wanted in on the game. And boy, did they ever compete. All that and more when we get into part two of this history of one of the most powerful tools in the history of humankind. The electric guitar. Meanwhile, you can access hundreds of these shows as podcasts through all the usual platforms, and I do mean hundreds of them, Apple Music, Spotify, you name it, all free, just download and go. Meanwhile, make sure you check out my website, which is ajournalofmusicalthings.com, because it's always being updated with music news and information. 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We'll see you here next time. I'm Alan Cross.
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1: That's the mantra of the new artist, the writer, singer, producer, or band that wants to be heard, to be given an opportunity to be discovered. A new artist is being given their shot right now on The Summit.

Hey, some of the listeners, it's Friday night. I'm excited to get our weekend party kicked off here with Music Summit style, of course. I'm Rebecca, your host, and that was Bleachers with a new song off the Everyone for 10 Minutes album, We Should Talk. Bob Dylan started us off with a trip back to 1965 for Queen Jane, approximately. I've got new music from Beck, Mary Gaucher, and the artist that goes by Meek. I've also got some Neil Young, Beatles, and Tom Hamilton Band as well. Speaking of, here is Tom Hamilton and his band with Kissing With Our Eyes Closed on the Summit FM.

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I'm Rebecca, and we just heard Beck. That's right. Beck is back with a new single. We heard Ride Lonesome. You Too before that with Walk On from the All That You Can't Leave Behind album. And Tom Hamilton Band started us off with Kissing With Our Eyes Closed. We heard that song and others from the I'm Your Vampire album when they came by our Studio C to play for members. That is pretty much our most popular perk of membership, getting to be in a small room with the artists who make the music here at the Summit FM. It was a really great just kind of music discovery for all of us there in the room. Here is an artist that I discovered on the grounds of the Nowhere Else Farm back when she played at the Nowhere Else Festival. And this is Mary Gauthier with Soldier of Fortune. 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

The station that Simon Perkins would have listened to had radio existed and had we been on the air in 1825. The Ohio Music Experience is on the summit.

I've been on a bit of a Beatles kick lately, and that was a fun trip back to 1967 with Strawberry Fields Forever off of the Magical Mystery Tour album. We had Mary Gaucher with new music before that, Soldier of Fortune. Here's Ty Segall covering Hot Chocolate's version of Everyone's a Winner on the Summit.

0: sure it hurts more vivid and worse what I feel I deserve. 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
1: 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I'm Rebecca, and that is new music from the artist Meek. Georgia Meek is her name, and the song Fabulous out of the UK. We had Ty Siegel before that with his cover of Everyone's a Winner. I've got music from Australia coming up, as well as a little bit of Neil Young for our Friday night. But let's go back 60 years, a classic from the Supremes. This is You Keep Me Hanging On the Summit FM.

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0: If you're one of those who believes the best music was released decades ago, you haven't been listening to The Summit enough. 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

You're listening to the Summit FM, and we are definitely on a musical adventure there with the band out of Perth, Australia, who were featured on Eurovision. The band is Voyager, and the song Promise is their track from just a few years ago. They put that out. And we had Neil Young before that with Harvest Moon's One of These Days. And another Australian band, Amel and the Sniffers, with You Should Not Be Doing That. And of course, we flashed back 60 years with the Supremes and You Keep Me Hanging On. That is one that you can't help but belting out on a Friday night. I'm Rebecca, and another hour of great music is ahead of you, including new music from the Rolling Stones, as well as Pete Yorn. I've got some Boz Scaggs, Beach Boys, and Stereophonics. Here's Elliot Smith. This is Waltz number 2 on the Summit.

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The Summit is local, independent, all music, public radio, supported by our members. So thank you to all the members out there listening tonight. That was new music from Pete Yorn. So pretty. The song All the Beauty. It's also the title track of his new album, which just came out last week. We had The Police with Walking in Your Footsteps to start off our hour. And I hope you'll enjoy some music from kind of all over that makes it a fun musical adventure when we go back 25 years here, you know, 10 years there, and mix it up and play some of our favorites. In fact, Drew Holcomb and the Neighbors are one of our favorites because of this song, Find Your People. On the Summit FM.

My current earworm is that song by the Rolling Stones. In the Stars is the name off the new album, Foreign Tongues. Can't believe I'm saying those words. New music from the Rolling Stones here in 2026. Jimmy Eat World before that, taking us back 25 years for a praise chorus. And we started off with a theme song of sorts for this radio station. Drew Holcomb and the Neighbors with Find Your People from the album Strangers No More. And if you'd like to hear more Drew Holcomb and the Neighbors, well, you are in luck because they are touring along with Need to Breathe and will be at Jacob's Pavilion in the near future. So check out our concert calendar for all the details. It can be found at The Summit. FM. Rebecca here, spinning the music for your listening pleasure this Friday evening. And another new artist we're playing is Michaela Ann. And she's coming around to our neck of the woods, or at least as close as Columbus, to play at Natalie's Grandview on October 22nd. Here's new music. These Are the Days from Michaela Ann on the Summit FM.

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A band that started in Columbus and has a huge hometown concert coming up. 21 Pilots with Stressed Out. I can't believe Blurry Face came out back in 2015. Oh, wow. I know. We've kind of grown along with this band, I guess. Michaela Ann, before that, she's from Nashville, and her new song is called These Are the Days. Here is an artist originally from Canton, so we're still staying local with Boss Gags. This is Radiator 110 on the Summit.

0: We remember the movie theater, Walden Books, and Higbee's at Rolling Acres Mall. We are Akron Proud on the Summit.
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a very popular artist, Phoebe Bridgers. She sold out her entire tour in advance. And, you know, she has a lot to say. Her new album is Lost Weekend, which comes out in just 2 weeks. And we heard Lost Boys, new music here on the Summit FM, where we are musically adventurous and community-focused radio. We've got music coming up from Kurt Vile. That's a new one for you. And here's the Beach Boys. That's right, the Beach Boys. We're going back to 1964, and I Get Around on the Summit FM.

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Saturday, August 1st, headlining The War and Treaty. Angels at my door, you can't hurt me anymore. Alongside Detroit's Tano Jones Revelry. What about me and the baby in the bayou? Kid Mama, and performances from Tracy Thomas, Shelby Olive, Rustic Skies, and

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In a few minutes, it'll officially be August, and the summer has some great new music for us, like that one we just heard. Kurt Vile from Philadelphia. The song is Chance to Bleed, and his new album is Philadelphia's Been Good to Me. And he's coming to Columbus on November 5th to play at Newport Music Hall. We had the Wailing Souls, a reggae band from Jamaica, before that with Shark Attack. The Stereophonics with There's Always Gonna Be Something. And the Beach Boys started us off with a summer classic sound of I Get Around. I'm Rebecca, your host, but it's time for me to sign off for the evening. Don't worry, Night Owls, you are in luck. Teresa is on her way in to, continue the musical jam that is the Summit FM. And I'll be back tomorrow morning, bright and early, 9-ish. That sounds good to me. It's a date. I'll see you then. Here's Prince with Pop Life. Have a great one.

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And an ardent supporter of Ohio music. 330 Proud. 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The Summit. 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

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You might just happen to discover your next favorite band. 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

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Happy Saturday. It is August 1st. Where did summer go? I don't know. Where is it going? There was a hubbub of activity outside the station today. Football players and band practice. So we know what that means. We are closing into, or we are moving towards, I should say, the school year. Right. So if you have kids in school, good luck to you getting them ready this year. And I hope you have a wonderful school year. We have a great array of new music and flashbacks coming up for the next couple of hours. We just heard Ichiko Aoba. That's a chill new artist from Japan, and the song Sayonara Penguin. That is just a single release. We started off the top of the hour with Fleetwood Mac. I've got Marvin Gaye on deck, but right now this one from My Morning Jacket from the Is LP from last year. This is Everyday Magic here on the Summit.

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musically adventurous, community-focused, all music, public radio, The Summit FM. That was just a beautiful duet by Sam Fender and Olivia Dean. A two-time Brit Award winner is Sam Fender. That's from his People Watching EP. That is Rain Me In. And boy, that collaboration just kind of makes me melt. Olivia Dean has an absolutely beautiful voice, and it just works so perfectly with Sam Fender's voice. I have another collab coming up just in a little bit from Galactic and Macy Gray, so we're kind of into the collabs tonight. But right now, I have this one from Leah Blevins. This is Digging in the Coal here on The Summit.

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musically adventurous, community focused. This is the Summit FM. We just heard Michigander. Yes, that is that artist Jason Singer from Michigan. That is his single Freaking Out, but his full LP was just released yesterday. And incidentally, some of our listeners might know, Michigander is going to be here in Studio C on Monday doing that private little concert for the Summit members. One of the perks of being a Summit member. Before that, we heard the collab of Galactic and Macy Gray. Macy Gray of Canton, Ohio. Yes, Into the Deep. I have Ray coming up, but right now it's Wings and Paul McCartney going back to 1976 with Silly Love Songs here on the Summit.

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somewhere in the attic, in a basement, in a Zoom call between co-writers, in front of a laptop at a coffee shop, an unproven, untested musician, writer, or producer is writing a lyric, a verse, trading licks, and finding just the right sound. New music is being created, and we're into finding it and playing it for you. Here's some of it now on The Summit.

Eka Vandal here on the Summit FM with Cruising to Self Soothe. That is a single release from this Australian artist, indie artist. I hope she does release some more new music. That one was released last year, and she is kind of the poster child, in my opinion, of indie rock. So I hope she comes.

out with some more new stuff. Next hour, I've got a few flashbacks, one from Stone Temple Pilots, Pearl Jam. I'm going to mix that up with the Lambrini Girls and Lord Huron's new music. So I hope you stick around next hour. This is Teresa. I'm going to leave you at the end of this hour, though. We're going to close out with some Bruce Springsteen and One Step Up here on The Summit.

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If you're just joining, this is the Summit FM. We just heard from the Lambrini Girls, that UK punk duo with that punk rocker sound. That is Cult of Celebrity. That is the single off of their second LP, which is forthcoming. We don't have a release date on that yet, but we are looking forward to it. We started off the hour with Pearl Jam and Wishlist. Well, coming up, I have something again from the Stone Temple Pilots, as promised. But right now, it is Lord Huron and Watch Me Go. And I have to tell you, if you ever have a chance to see Lord Huron live, take the opportunity. I saw them a couple weeks ago in Ontario, Canada. I was in Ottawa. And you've really got to experience this band. They are phenomenal. Again, this is Lord Huron with Watch Me Go here on the Summit.

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We just heard from Miles Smith and his LP, My Mess, My Heart, My Life. That is the single, Hold Me in the Dark. That one was just released here in June. That's his debut full-length LP. So welcome Miles Smith to the airways. He is from the UK. I have the Who on deck. But right now, this one from Bella White, and she is an artist out of Calgary, Alberta, Canada. This is from her A Sign in the Weather LP. This song is called Stuff here on the Summit.

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Goodyear, Firestone, Goodrich, and General Tire. All part of the Rubber City heritage. We are Akron Proud on the Summit.

The Strokes here on the Summit FM with their take on retail therapy. That song is Going Shopping from the Reality Awaits LP. We still don't have a release date on that LP, but again, we are looking forward to that one from The Strokes. Well, I have Dave Matthews Band coming up, the Black Keys. Right now, though, it's this one, a classic flashback, James Brown and Cold Sweat here on the Summit.

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New music discovery here on the Summit FM. Did that sound like the Beastie Boys to you? Well, here's the reason. That is Michael Diamond. He is a former Beastie Boy band member. He goes by the name Mike D, and he just released this single last month called What We Got. Well, this is Teresa. I'll be moving out. I've had a whole lot of fun the last couple of hours playing a great eclectic mix of music for you. If you're looking for something to do later on today and in through the evening, two music festivals. We have Earthquaker Day in Akron, Ohio, as well as Summerfest in Wadsworth, Ohio. So if you're looking for some live music, there's two great spots to check out. I'm going to be leaving you with one more song tonight. This is the Plimsolls. They achieved cult status with this one. They broke up a year later. This goes back to 1983. Again, the Plimsolls and A Million Miles Away. Have a terrific weekend. This is the Summit FM.

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I'm Alan Cross, and I've spent my career documenting the evolution of modern music. And my show, The Ongoing History of New Music, airs in the U.S. on just one incredible station, the Summit FM. 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

We remember the movie theater, Walden Books, and Higbee's at Rolling Acres Mall. We are Akron proud on the summit.

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Sorry. Man, they've been attacking me lately during some of the sessions. This is crazy. This is The Summit. 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

0: Revolt into style. 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
1: Good morning and happy Saturday. It's Taylor here, and we're beginning a new month together. This is pretty exciting. It is 6 a.m., kicking off the 6 o'clock hour, and we have a lot to go over. Johnny Cash, Everything Is Recorded, Lucy Dacus, Mumford & Sons, Dave Matthews Band, Vance Joy, and so much more just waiting for you. Just like this one, The Replacements with Skyway from the Pleased to Meet Me LP. Here it is on the Summit FM.

0: sure it hurts more vivid and worse what I feel I deserve. Yeah, cause I feel way too fabulous.
1: 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It's Taylor, and Georgia Meek is her name. That was Meek with the song called Fabulous, the single, the UK artist, the buzzworthy Rise. And from one track to another, here is Jared Walker, Billy Strings mandolinist, with Uptown Johnny Getaway on The Summit FM.

I'm Alan Cross, host of the ongoing history of new music on The Summit FM. You know, I'm up here in Canada, but even I know how important The Summit is to the U.S. music scene. 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
1: It's the connection to the community that the commercial radio stations really don't have. 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
0: Are you thinking about becoming a member for the first time? 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
1: I listened to The Summit for way too long before I became a member. I didn't recognize the importance of funding this kind of arts that we're getting with The Summit. And it wasn't until this year that I joined The Summit. So I'm a little embarrassed about that, but I'm very glad that I did it.
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1: 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You know, coming up, Vance Joy, Carbon Leaf, Dave Matthews Band, Mumford & Sons, and coming up in the next hour, Teddy Thompson, Cage the Elephant, Moon Taxi, and Elton John himself. And from one track to another, here is the recent sounding board success, Langhorne Slim with On Fire.

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hear it, love it, support it. And that was Vance Joy, the second album, and the song called Lay It On Me. 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Here is something I don't think I've ever heard before. Here is Carbon Leaf with the song called Let Your Troubles Roll By on the Summit FM.

Dave Matthews Band with the song called American Baby. And, you know, music discovery is so important. I'd like to say that because I feel like I find a new song every single day that I'm here and even at home listening to the radio or the music on my phone. It's one of the best feelings and it's kind of like exercise for the brain. Here is Mumford & Sons with Rushmere on the Summit FM.

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1: Brief. Intermission, duality, so indifferent. I brief for the mission. I'm murdering these auditions. I'm hurtling through.

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My ultimate favorite, Cage the Elephant with Beaches in Tennessee, the new single, the new LP forthcoming. I heard Brad Savage listening to this the other day, and I was like, this is the new Cage the Elephant song. I love it. And I also remember telling a story about the whole concept of how they got their name. And there was this major fan in the audience, and, you know, he's jamming out and they're up on stage, and he goes, "You have to cage the elephant." And that's kind of how they got their name, from one of their super fans. And I think it's pretty unique. Here is Richard Thompson's son with Teddy Thompson in the song called "So This Is Heartache" on the Summit FM.

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You're listening to 91.3 The Summit FM, and it's Taylor here, still holding down the airwaves. And, you know, before that, we heard Cage the Elephant, Teddy Thompson, and right off the track was Phoebe Bridgers. The entire tour sold out in advance, and the song is called Lost Boys. I love Phoebe Bridgers. I think Phoebe is incredible. 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Hailing from Detroit, Tana Jones blends rock, blues, rhythm, and soul into tales about life, harmony, and love. Tano is on the road in support of the debut album Spinning North, and the band Soup and Seeds Initiative is partnering with Feeding Medina County to help feed communities while growing hope during the Summerfest on August 1st. For tickets and more information, wadsworthsquare.org. 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

0: 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E-Town is a show with music, ideas, and community, and the weekly Achievement Award for those doing good things in their communities. 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

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Here is Elton John with I Guess That's Why They Call It the Blues on the Summit FM.

The Psychedelic Furs, fresh off the track with their song called Heartbreak Beat. And up next is the 90s indie band, the first LP in 6 years. Here is Sebado with Celebrate the Void on the Summit FM.

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And here is the Canadian band's 12th studio LP. 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

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It's Taylor here, and you just heard the new third single from Brandi Carlile, and that was called Church and State. 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

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Presenting Kent Monkman, History is Painted by the Victors, now on exhibit in the Carl and Bertel Arnstein Galleries. Monkman, a member of the Fisher River Cree Nation, explores themes of colonization, sexuality, loss, and resilience. The complexities of historical and contemporary indigenous experiences across painting, video, performance, and installation. For hours and more information, akronartmuseum.org. And right now is Satellite and the Harpoonists with Richard Pryor, I believe I said that right, right here, right now on the Summit FM.

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It's Taylor here, and you just heard Michael Franti and Spearhead with Say Hey, I Love You. And up next is one of my favorites, the Vindies with Trap Door, right here, right now on the Summit FM.

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Sting with the song called Fragile. And here is the Memphis Soul Revival Band. 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

Their 6LP already. That is Goose with Good to Be. And it is so great to be here and so great to see you here. I wouldn't want to be anywhere else. And I just want to thank you for tuning in to the hours. And unfortunately, this is where we part ways. But she's from Hickman, Kentucky. Here is SG Goodman with Pepper on the Summit FM.

0: Akron, Canton, Youngstown weather at the Summit.
1: Cloudy and breezy today with a high near 85 degrees. Tonight, cloudy with showers and thunderstorms, low around 66. Cloudy and windy tomorrow with showers and thunderstorms in the afternoon, high near 81. In Athens today, cloudy and breezy, high near 83. Tonight in Athens, cloudy with showers, possible thunderstorms, low around 67. And in Athens tomorrow, cloudy and breezy with a chance of showers and thunderstorms and a high near 81. 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
3: Good morning, Summit listeners, and happy Saturday to you. 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I've got new music this hour from Miles Smith and Michigander, but stay tuned for a lot of fun Summit favorites as well. Let's get started with some Jack Johnson. 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

When only the classic won't do. When just the established artist isn't enough. When you require a jolt of something that isn't fashionable, familiar, or tried and true. 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We have the prescription. 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

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Rebecca here and glad to be in this morning rolling some brand new Rolling Stones tunes. How fun is that? That was In the Stars from their new album, Foreign Tongues. We had Jack Johnson to start us off and the song, Hope. I'm Rebecca, your host, and you know, here at the Summit FM, we like to mix it up and play something you might not hear somewhere else. But in this case, this song caught our eye. A new group called the Garrett Boys from Easton, Tennessee, have a song called Back to Akron. So, of course, we're going to play it. Here it is on the Summit FM.

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Rebecca here, I'm your host, and that was Michigander, the project of Jason Singer from guess what state? Yeah, I think you get that. And he is coming by to play a sold-out Studio C session for our members on Monday, so I'm really looking forward to that. But even if you can't get into the room when he's here on Monday, you can catch him when he comes back through the area to play a show in Cleveland at the Grog Shop on November 17th. We heard his latest, it's called Freakin' Out. We had Pete Yorn before that with Strange Condition, going back to 2001 and his debut album. And we had Garrett Boys and Back to Akron, a song based on, a real family history. So that's kind of cool. And we definitely have to play new music wherever we find it, especially when they name check our town. 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Touring behind their latest album, Switchback, and a string of Grand Ole Opry appearances, the Shootouts are known for their Rust Belt Americana sound, a blend of honky-tonk, rock, bluegrass, and traditional country music. For tickets, more information, and a Lock 3 concert lineup, liveakron.com. I've got some REM on the way, but first, here is a band that has definitely broken out of their native UK and taken the world by storm, Sleep Token. 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

Hey, it's Rob Reinhart from Acoustic Cafe. Join me here on the Summit each Sunday morning, 6 a.m., for our show dedicated to the acoustic side of adult alternative music, including interviews, live special guests each week. The program comes to you from nearby Ann Arbor. 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And I'm your host, Rob Reinhart. I've been hosting this program now for well over 25 years. So have some Sunday morning coffee with me and catch Acoustic Cafe Sunday morning, 6 a.m. on the Summit, 91.3 FM in Akron, Canton, 90.7 FM in Youngstown, or via thesummit.fm.

That was REM with Drive. Some Sleep Token before that in the song Caramel. Now here's some Akron surf music, and definitely enjoy this one from the Beyonderers. It's the 37th parallel on the Summit FM.

0: For many years, we took it very seriously. Our own pilots were seeing these things. We were having radar operators track them. And we knew, again, through intelligence and through open source material, we knew that the Russians and the Chinese and others were working on this too. The problem was that just the pop culture baggage from the term UFO, flying saucer, little green men, people don't take it seriously, but they should.
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the son of Steve Earle, Justin Towns Earle, who left us all too soon. But here he is back in 2017 with Maybe a Moment from his Kids in the Street album. We had the Beyonders before that with some local surf music called The 37th Parallel. I'm Rebecca, your host and support for the Summit FM and Summit Wellness, provided by the Trumbull County Mental Health and Recovery Board, reminding listeners that calling 988 will route callers to the National Suicide Prevention Lifeline, offering 24/7 confidential support. For more information, TrumbullMHRB.org. I've got Maggie Rogers on the way, that new one from Miles Smith, as promised. But first, let's go back to 1987, the House Martins and the World's on Fire on the Summit FM.

Santana with the perfect 70s groove for our Saturday morning. 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
0: 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This is The Summit.

I think Miles Smith has another hit on his hands. That was Hold Me in the Dark from his new album, which is his debut full-length album, My Mess, My Heart, My Life. And he's touring in support of that and will be in Cleveland at the Agora Theater on August 30th. So since today is August 1st, you know, something to look forward to at the end of the month. We had Maggie Rogers before that with Love You for a Long Time. I'm Rebecca, your host, and it's a great Saturday morning here at the Summit FM. I'm really excited about Summerfest at the Celestia Theater later on. It's also Earthquaker Day, another fun activity to get to. It's not too late for either one of those. They are definitely, you know, the place to be this afternoon. And I've got a great hour of music lined up as well. So if you are a fan of people named Olivia, I've got two different artists named Olivia next hour who are both involved in some great duets, some new hits. And I've got new Low Cut Connie as well. We'll play some Bully, Smithereens, and The Head and the Heart. Here's Ella Langley and You and Me Time. 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
1: Akron, Canton, Youngstown weather at the Summit.
2: Cloudy and breezy today with a high near 85 degrees. Tonight, cloudy with showers and thunderstorms, low around 66. Cloudy and windy tomorrow with showers and thunderstorms in the afternoon, high near 81. In Athens today, cloudy and breezy, high near 83. Tonight in Athens, cloudy with showers, possible thunderstorms, low around 67. And in Athens tomorrow, cloudy and breezy with a chance of showers and thunderstorms and a high near 81. 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

The array of new artists, bands, and performers is immense. Sometimes it might seem like it's almost too much. How do I find them? Stay informed about them? Luckily, we know of some music curators who are experts at finding new music, providing information about new music, and presenting new music. That would be us. 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

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If you're a member listening out there, especially if you just joined us during our recent membership campaign, I just have two words for you. Thank you. And we really couldn't do it without you. I'm Rebecca, your host, and that was the first of our two Olivias this hour, Olivia Rodrigo. And she has a new album out called You Seem Pretty Sad for a Girl So in Love. She got to invite one of her influences, the great Robert Smith of The Cure, of course, to sing on that one, What's Wrong With Me? New music here at Summit FM for your Saturday morning. Tom Petty started off our hour with All or Nothing from Into the Great Wide Open. 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Well, I'm Rebecca, and I've got this 10 o'clock hour full of great music for you. Let's get into it with Zach Bryan and Plastic Cigarette on the Summit.

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1: Hi, I'm Alan Cross, host of the ongoing history of new music. 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

Sam Fender had a really good song on his People Watching album, but you know, sometimes it just takes something extra to push it over the top. And that's the case when Olivia Dean came on board with that extra verse and those duet harmonies. And now Rain Me In has broken the record for weeks spent on the UK singles chart. So congratulations to those two who, you know, really made history together. You know, the second of our two Olivias this hour. I just think it's funny. Olivia Rodrigo and Olivia Dean both having very popular careers right now in the music industry, just enough to make me think twice, I guess. We had Dave Matthews Band before that with Gaucho, and Zach Bryan started us off with Plastic Cigarette from his double album with Heaven on Top. All right, time for some more coffee for me, but here's lots of great music on the way for you, including a duet from Lau Lovett and Kevin Bowe. 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For tickets, schedule, and information, cvsr.org. I'm Rebecca, and I'm here with you until noon. And enjoy this one from Bully. This is Atom Bomb on the Summit FM.

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Lyle Lovett and Keb Mo with that one, Till It Shines. And Keb Mo is coming to Akron to play at the Goodyear Theater on November 17th. Another person coming to the area in November is Low Cut Connie. He'll be playing at Cleveland's Grog Shop on November 15th. So a busy November month of concerts for me. This is Low Cut Connie with Can't Be Wrong off his new album, Living in the USA. And you're hearing it on the Summit FM.

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featured on a commercial 10 years ago. That is the band out of Philadelphia, Marion Hill, with Down. Low Cut Connie before that, another artist from Philadelphia with Can't Be Wrong off his new album, Living in the USA. I'm Rebecca, your host. It's Saturday. What a great day to be here at the Summit FM. 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I love Earthquaker Day. It is a great chance to stock up on some gear for all the musicians in my life and just really have fun in downtown Akron. I've got music now for you from the English jazz singer and pianist. This is Jamie Cullum with All at Sea. Music for your Saturday morning on the Summit FM.

Hear it, love it, support it. Keep radio real here at the Summit FM. Can't believe the Smithereens put that song out 40 years ago, but it sounds just as good today as it did back then. Blood and Roses was the name of the song. Jamie Cullum before that with a song called All at Sea. Going back 20-some years for that UK artist. Now here's The Head and the Heart with After the Setting Sun on the Summit. Thank you.

You're listening to Musically Adventurous Community Focused Radio, The Summit FM. I'm Rebecca, and that was The Revivalists with new music off of the new album Get It Honest, which just came out last week. And Heartstop is the name of the song. We had The Head and the Heart before that with After the Setting Sun. I've got another great hour of music ahead. I love spending time with you here as we go through our Saturday morning. I've got new music from Grace Potter, local music from Jack Harris, and I'm also going to play some Soul Asylum and other Summit favorites as well. And here is the band American Football, and they are joined by the artist who goes by Wisp. She's Natalie Liu from San Francisco, and her work has been popping up from time to time on my radar, so kind of neat to see these two together.

0: Akron, Canton, Youngstown weather at the Summit.
1: Cloudy and breezy today with a high near 85 degrees. Tonight, cloudy with showers and thunderstorms, low around 66. Cloudy and windy tomorrow with showers and thunderstorms in the afternoon, high near 81. In Athens today, cloudy and breezy, high near 83. Tonight in Athens, cloudy with showers, possible thunderstorms, low around 67. And in Athens tomorrow, cloudy and breezy with a chance of showers and thunderstorms and a high near 81. 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

Covering over 5,000 square miles across 21 counties, you're listening to the Summit FM. And that was Noah Kahan with his latest Doors from the big album, The Great Divide. Before that, we had Kenny Loggins and Jim Messina and Your Mama Don't Dance, going back to 1972 for that one. 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I promised you local music from Jack Harris, and this, I think, is one of his best. This is called Up, Up, and Away. 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
0: 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When I'm

our new music spotlight shining down on Grace Potter with Love Me Not from her new album Trespasser, which comes out in 20 days. Yes, exactly 20 days from now. So fun new music here on the Summit FM. We had DNA and Suzanne Vega before that with Tom's Diner, classic from 1990. And we started off with Jack Harris, the Cleveland artist who's been doing some acting lately. But his song Up, Up and Away is one of my favorites. I'm Rebecca. 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Hailing from Detroit, Tano Jones blends rock, blues, rhythm, and soul into tales about life, harmony, and love. Tano is on the road in support of the debut album Spinning North, and the band's Soup and Seeds initiative is partnering with Feeding Medina County to help feed communities while growing hope during Summerfest. For tickets and more information, wadsworthsquare.org. Well, I hope to see you there today at Summerfest. Excited about all these bands. And just having a fun summer event is always a great thing to do here. In the meantime, I'm glad you're tuned in. Here's a band that we had by the station about a little over a year ago. This is Marabou State with All I Need on the Summit FM.

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The year was 1985. The album Here's to Future Days, the band Thompson Twins. You're listening to the Summit FM, and we just heard Lay Your Hands on Me. Marabou State before that with All I Need. Now here is a song from the great songwriter Mary Gaucher. Her latest is called Soldier of Fortune. Let's listen to it now here on the Summit FM.

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1: You're listening to The Summit FM, where we are musically adventurous and community focused. And what a funky classic from the 80s from the band Time. That was Jungle Love. I love all the OEOEOs. Mary Gershay before that with her very thoughtful Soldier of Fortune. I'm Rebecca, your host, and wrapping up this hour with you. 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Let's play it now. 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

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All you wanna feel is misery. But everything that I believe you've taken from me, you're all I need. 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

She's a member of Boy Genius, and her solo work is so much fun. Lucy Dacus with Planting Tomatoes here on the Summit FM. Soul Asylum before that, taking us back to 1992 for some Black Gold. I'm Rebecca, your host, although it's that time for me to sign off, but Matt Anthony is going to make a Saturday appearance on your radio dial, so, you know, we're all lucky to have that, so stay tuned. I've got music for you now that is brand new from the band Bleachers off their Everyone for 10 Minutes album. This is We Should Talk. See you at all the fun stuff going on today, Earthquaker Day or Summerfest at Celestia Theater. Tune in to PBS tonight for some Studio C sessions. It's all good. And thanks for being a listener of the Summit FM.

0: Akron, Canton, Youngstown weather at the Summit.
1: Cloudy and breezy today with a high near 85 degrees. Tonight, cloudy with showers and thunderstorms, low around 66. Cloudy and windy tomorrow with showers and thunderstorms in the afternoon, high near 81. In Athens today, cloudy and breezy, high near 83. Tonight in Athens, cloudy with showers, possible thunderstorms, low around 67. And in Athens tomorrow, cloudy and breezy with a chance of showers and thunderstorms and a high near 81. 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
2: Oh, it is the weekend, the glorious weekend. Welcome to Saturday. It's Matt Anthony on board here on day numero uno for August 2026, and a big happy birthday to my good friend Ron in Louisville, Kentucky. It's his birthday today. Do you celebrating a birthday today? Happy birthday to you as well. We have the latest from Cage the Elephant in Bowling Green, Kentucky. All right, new music from a Nashville band called Slapdragon. Music from Michaela Ann. Right now, it's Mr. Bowie on The Summit.

Artists that stand the test of time. And new artists that stand a chance. 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

From the reality awaits LP from The Strokes, that is Going Shopping, a track we've been playing for several weeks right now. Still sounds as great as ever here on The Summit, the station where it's all about the music. During this hour, a couple of acts and bands making their presence known from Music City, Middle Tennessee, including Michaela Ann. This is new, called These Are the Days on The Summit.

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2: Hey, I grew up in a neighborhood that had a park close by. It was my joy. Every day I would join my friends playing baseball, football, ping pong at the rec center, and staying out till the streetlights came on. It was my zen before I knew what zen could be. Then, life changed. I grew up. High school, music school, life in LA, and the corporate world changed things a lot, and I lost my zen. So in the past few years, I've been on a search, and here's what I've learned. Finding your zen means that you're centered. For me, I need to simplify and declutter my life. I seek ways to find my peace through meditation and yoga. You know, those are a weekly must, and I find some clarity in searching for it all. So, what will you do today to find your peace? Maybe start by taking time to ask that question. Then listen to your heart and your head. I'll bet you they know what's right for you. Zigzagging the Zen Dilemma and sending you peace from your friends at the Wellness Watering Hole, the Summit FM.
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3: 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Right now, it's Rodrigo y Gabriela and Metavolution on the Summit.

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1: My first experience with the Summit was when my friend told me, you have to hear this artist named John Eddy. They're playing a song on the Summit called If You're Here When I Get Back. And I found the Summit and I listened and for that song to come on. And when I heard that song, I was just blown away, and then I became a favorite.
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1: Well, the Summit is so different from local music because they don't have commercials. 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I've just been introduced recently to a band called The Trues, which I never would have known about unless I had attended a Studio C session.
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Yep, the boss will be the first one to admit that in the New Jersey music scene, it's Southside Johnny and the Asbury Jukes who don't get nearly the love that they should. Tremendous band live in concert as well. It's been a long time here on the Summit. I promised you more music from Music City. 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

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For information and appointments, townhall2.com. Have you heard the new one from Johnny Marr? It's coming up here in a little bit. Right now, back to 1989 for Mentor's David Wilcox. This is Rusty Old American Dream on the Summit.

Well, as we get more info about the new Cage the Elephant full LP, we'll certainly pass it on. We have received Beaches in Tennessee, the new single from Cage the Elephant here on the Summit. And that's it on the station where it's all about the music. 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Matt Anthony here. Good to hang out with you. Usually I'm on Sunday, but today it's Saturday. We'll ring it in together on a very, very busy weekend here in Northeast and Southeast Ohio. Also tonight at 10:30, it is episode number 12 of season 9 of Studio C Sessions, our show that we put together with PBS Western Reserve. And tonight we'll feature Ray Flanagan, who put on an excellent performance and always brings out the other Northeast Ohio musicians whenever Ray plays live. And we'll follow that up with a couple of songs from the fretboard wizardry of Molly Tuttle. So that's tonight at 10:30, Studio C Sessions on PBS Western Reserve, together with the Summit FM. On the way, it is new music from the Shootouts, new music from Jared Walker as well. This is new, as promised, from Johnny Marr. This is called Spin on the Summit.

0: Akron, Canton, Youngstown weather at the Summit.
1: Cloudy and breezy today with a high near 85 degrees. Tonight, cloudy with showers and thunderstorms, low around 66. Cloudy and windy tomorrow with showers and thunderstorms in the afternoon, high near 81. In Athens today, cloudy and breezy, high near 83. Tonight in Athens, cloudy with showers, possible thunderstorms, low around 67. And in Athens tomorrow, cloudy and breezy with a chance of showers and thunderstorms and a high near 81. 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

0: That almost dreamlike experience with the anticipation of dropping the needle on new vinyl, of unwrapping a fresh disc, or of hitting play on a new download. 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

Music from Mumford & Sons, along with Chris Stapleton there from Prize Fighter. That is here on the Summit, the station where it's all about the music here on a Saturday afternoon. Public Image Limited getting a scoring if you're just joining in. 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Completed passports should be turned in by September 12th for a chance to win prizes. For more information and a list of upcoming events, mainstreetkent.org. I took the liberty of mowing the lawn a couple of days early, so that is not on my itinerary today. So hopefully I'll do a little lazing and grazing, maybe even heading over to Wadsworth later on today. What do you got going on this weekend? We are going to keep you company with lots of music as well. We have the latest from Pete Yorn on the way here in just a little bit. Right now, this is new. This is Jared Walker. The LP is called Nighthawk. The mandolinist for Billy Strings, Jared Walker. This is West Dakota Rose on the Summit.

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For more information and a schedule of events, earthquakerday.com. The latest from Beck coming up. Right now, let's do a little mama action and rock star on the Summit. Let's go.

0: Your car. You loved everything about it. Its questionable handling, its fake leather seats, a muffler that announced your arrival wherever you went. Even that strange knocking sound you kept hearing whenever you turned left.
1: Weird.
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That is Joe Jackson, and one more time from a great album from 1979 in Look Sharp here on The Summit. I promised you new stuff from the Shootouts from their Switchback LP. It's Trampoline, the Shootouts on The Summit.

Trumbull County listening on this Saturday afternoon. That's for you, Bully and Running here on the Summit. Before that, new stuff from the Shootouts as we make our way through the early portion of this first day of August on a Saturday afternoon. Matt Anthony here behind all the fancy knobs and buttons. 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The hours are Wednesday through Saturday 7 to 2:30 and Sunday 8 to 2. 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Back on the way here in a bit. Right now, back to A Day at the Races, the follow-up to A Night at the Opera, an amazing and epic back-to-back. This is Somebody to Love, Queen on the Summit. Yeah.

Beck with his latest called Ride Lonesome on the Summit FM, non-commercial public radio for Akron in my hometown of Canton, the Hall of Fame city, at 91.3 FM, for all of the Mahoning Valley at 90.7 FM, and down in beautiful Athens at 90.1 FM. Matt Anthony here, and hopefully you have a chance, because we have talked about it so much during our summer pledge drive, about how important Music Alive is, the program where we collect musical instruments and have them refurbished and then put in the hands of students so that they can make music. I mean, the stories abound of people maybe who had something lying about and knew they really weren't going to play it. Maybe they had good intentions, but it didn't happen. That's happened for me, so I know the feeling. And, you know, if you get the sense that maybe you're not going to learn the tuba, Music Alive would be a perfect place for you to donate it. We'll make sure it's up to snuff and then put in the hands of a student so that they can make music. Music Alive, courtesy of the Summit FM. Well, we'll move into the next hour with music from Lambrini Girls, also King Tuff from Burlington, Vermont. New stuff from Jack White as well. This is new from LP number 12 from Pete Yorn, the title cut to All the Beauty on the Summit.

0: Akron, Canton, Youngstown weather at the Summit.
1: Cloudy and breezy today with a high near 85 degrees. Tonight, cloudy with showers and thunderstorms, low around 66. Cloudy and windy tomorrow with showers and thunderstorms in the afternoon, high near 81. In Athens today, cloudy and breezy, high near 83. Tonight in Athens, cloudy with showers, possible thunderstorms, low around 67. And in Athens tomorrow, cloudy and breezy with a chance of showers and thunderstorms and a high near 81. 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

Adele, The Beatles, and Elton John didn't come out of the womb with platinum albums. Stevie Wonder, Jay-Z, and U2 weren't born with Grammys. All of them, at some point, were new artists. We take great pride in doing a deep dive into finding new performers, both nationally and locally, and giving them exposure for you. Here's another one, now, on The Summit.

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Frozen Charlotte is the new LP from Jack White, and that is Neighbors Blues on the Summit. 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We have the latest from Goose on the way this hour. Right now, it's new music and the return of Jeremy Toback. This is Never Know on the Summit.

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0: Celestia Summerfest Music and Arts Festival arrives in Wadsworth August 1st, bringing a whole array of indoor and outdoor acts from Tracy Thomas and more, along with Kid Mammoth. And from Detroit, Tano Jones Revelry.
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That one is for Copley and its Cannons and Starlight, their latest here on the Summit from SoCal on the station that dares to be different. 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Hailing from Detroit, Tano Jones blends rock, blues, rhythm, and soul into tales about life, harmony, and love. Tano also was on the road in support of the debut album Spinning North, and the band's Soup and Seeds initiative is partnering with Feeding Medina County to help feed communities while growing hope during Summerfest today. For tickets and more information, wadsworthsquare.org. Music coming up from MSB. In the meantime, the Pretenders on the Summit FM.

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From Doolittle, it's Pixies and Debaser here on Saturday afternoon. I promised you new music from the UK. This was a humongous debut during Sounding Board downtown. And I think universally, it rocked the whole evening. It was a beautiful evening. Lambrini Girls, I'm talking about. Cult of Celebrity on the Summit.

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We have King Tuff on the way right now. I promised you Michael Stanley Band from North Coast. It's In the Heartland on the Summit.

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Well, I'm going to move all my stuff out of the way, and the always delightful Lori Daly is coming in to hang out with you for the rest of this Saturday afternoon. I'll leave you with music from Burlington, Vermont, a state, I might add, that I have yet to have a chance to visit. So, bucket list time, King Tough and Twisted on a Train, right here on the Summit. Enjoy the rest of the weekend, okay? Be careful out there.

0: Akron, Canton, Youngstown weather at the Summit.
1: Cloudy and breezy today with a high near 85 degrees. Tonight, cloudy with showers and thunderstorms, low around 66. Cloudy and windy tomorrow with showers and thunderstorms in the afternoon, high near 81. In Athens today, cloudy and breezy, high near 83. Tonight in Athens, cloudy with showers, possible thunderstorms, low around 67. And in Athens tomorrow, cloudy and breezy with a chance of showers and thunderstorms and a high near 81. 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

New music discovery on the Summit FM. That was the latest from Miles Smith. That was Hold Me in the Dark. He is going to be cruising through here on August 30th at the Cleveland Agora. Definitely a show to catch. Ahead of that, we heard from Moby with Southside from 1999. I'm Lori. I didn't even say hello. Hello, I am Lori. It is Saturday afternoon, and I am here to take you up until 7 o'clock this afternoon with lots of great music in store. This hour, we're going to hear from Brother Wallace. We've also got the 330 at 3:30, and we're going to hear from the Beyonderers, Indigo Lake, Big Pop, and a whole bunch more coming up as well. Right now, it is Michael Kiwanuka taking us back to 2013 with Tell Me a Tale from his Home Again release on the Summit FM.

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That's the latest from Brandon Flowers. The single is called Plans, and it is from the Thrasher LP that will be out later this month. And he is the lead singer for The Killers, if you don't recognize that name. But you recognize the voice. He is the singer for The Killers, and this is another one of his solo endeavors, and it is coming out later in the month. Ahead of that, we heard from Norah Jones with What Am I to You from her Feels Like Home CD. 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I'm Lori, and I am so happy to be spending my Saturday afternoon with you. Now we're going to hear from the founder of CCR. Here is John Fogarty with Deja Vu All Over Again on the Summit FM, local, independent, all music, public radio, supported by members like you.

Hi there, I'm Alan Cross, and I am the host of The Ongoing History of New Music. 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

Brother Wallace bringing in the new classic soul sounds out of Georgia. That was Who's That from his Electric Love LP that came out earlier this year. I'm Lori, and we are ready to start the 330 at 330. Man, we have so much great local music in this area. I love that we get this whole 330 window to celebrate the amazing musicians and the artists that we have in this area. We're going to kick it off with a 2023 single from Money Cat out of Youngstown. Here is Giddy Up on the Summit.

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Oh, man, that was awesome. That was Big Pop featuring Jerry Saffronetti and Corey Jenkins. And you can catch Corey at Earthquaker Devices and Earthquaker Day today. I think he is playing with Anya Van Rose this afternoon, so check it out. But that was Big Pop with Smooth Rider. 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Touring behind their latest album, Switchback, and a string of Grand Ole Opry appearances, the Shootouts are known for their Rust Belt Americana sound, a blend of honky-tonk, rock, bluegrass, and traditional country music. 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

coming to us out of Youngstown. That was Candace Campana and her band, and they will be playing at Celestia Summerfest. Downstairs, inside the Celestia Theater, there is the bar where you can go for the pre-show activities, and they will be playing downstairs. So if you're looking for them outside, you're going to have to go inside to go downstairs. But that was from her single, Rhythm Run, from Candace Campana. Up next on the Summit FM, we've got the Riley Burke Band with Love Me Too.

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I'm Lori, and that was Benjamin Payne and Yankee Bravo with On the Open Road. We've got a couple more tracks left in the 330 at 3:30. Next hour, I've got some great music for you. We've got some flashbacks from Roxy Music and The Clash. We're also going to hear new music from The Warren Treaty, and we're going to hear from Sam Fender with Olivia Dean and a whole bunch more. Right now, continuing our local music endeavors on the 330 at 3:30, here is The Beyonderers with Science Friction on The Summit.

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So let's unwrap some new music right now on The Summit.

Musically adventurous and community focused, this is the Summit FM. That was The War and Treaty from their album, The Story of Michael and Tanya. That was You Can't Hurt Me Anymore. That is their latest release, and they are headlining today, this evening, at the Celestia Theater in Wadsworth. They are the headliners for Celestia Summerfest. You should check it out. Check out all the local concert information for concert venues all around the listening area. Youngstown, Cleveland, Canton, Akron, Athens, all of it. They're all covered on there. Even Columbus, I think, is on there at our website, thesummit.fm, and click on concert calendar. Ahead of The War and Treaty, we heard from Scars on 45, taking us back to 2011 with Heart on Fire. And now we've got new music from Leah Blevins with Digging in the Coal on the Summit FM.

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The Jim Chanot Attitude for Gratitude Scholarship empowers Akron Public School seniors to pursue their dreams beyond high school. 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

Mick Jagger and the rest of the Rolling Stones featuring Steve Jordan on drums. That was their latest single, In the Stars, from their Foreign Tongues LP that came out earlier this month. I can't believe it. Mick Jagger and I, we both celebrated our birthdays last weekend. And if his birthday was half as good as mine, I think he had a great day. He is a bit older than me, though, so he may not have had quite as much fun celebrating another trip around the sun, but I certainly did. Ahead of the Rolling Stones, we heard from Phish. 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For more information, StruthersCitySchools.org. Up next, we've got a recording from Memphis, Tennessee, from Eli Paperboy Reed, from his 99 Cent Dreams LP. Here is Burn Me Up.

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1: You know, people are kind of hooked on what they love and their old music, but I want to hear all the new stuff. 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
1: I think the vibe is totally community, the connection between all the people. 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I got a Vindies t-shirt on too. You can strike up a conversation. Next thing you know, it's about the Summit. Next thing you know, it's about another band. And, you know, you can really get to know people, get to be friends with people at these events.
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1: I think it's important to be a member because I would be heartbroken if the station disappeared, and I'm sure a lot of others would also. It really has been a lifeline in so many ways. I just became a Red Guitar Club member, which the emails are even more involved. I haven't even been able to go to everything I'm invited to. My name is Giselle, and I've been a proud member of the Summit for over 20 years.
0: This is the Summit FM.

That was Feist with Mushaboom. That was from the Let It Die album release. And I'm looking at this and I was trying to figure out if it would be Mushaboom or Mushaboom. What would you say? In the track, the backing vocals say Mushaboom. So that's what I'm going with. But how would you say it? Let me know what you think. I'm Lori. Thank you so much for listening to the Summit FM. Right now, we've got new music from this new studio LP from Billy Strings. This is So Much for Goodbyes that is coming out at the end of August. And this is the single Burn the Other End on the Summit.

Oh, that is so true. The best days are coming, Lissy. That was Lissy with Best Days from her Castle CD that came out in 2018. That was her fourth album. She lives on a farm in Iowa. How cool is that? I have been a fan of that song for a long time, and it is always a good reminder that the best days are coming, right? 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Listeners are invited to experience the sound of recovery, a blend of original songs and storytelling where Mark Lee Shannon shares his journey through recovery and mental health challenges to help inspire hope and reduce stigma. For more information and online appointments, workithealth.com. I'm Lori, and I've got a flashback from the only band that matters. We're going to go back to 1979 with Revolution Rock from The Clash on the

little cruise back to 1982 with Roxy Music from the Avalon album. That was More Than This. Man, that song is just, it's just so chill. I really dig that one. I'm Lori. Thank you so much for sharing your Saturday afternoon with me here at the Summit FM. Whether you're listening on the air at 91.3 FM in Akron and Canton, 90.7 FM in Youngstown, or 90.1 FM in Athens, anywhere in the world on the Summit Radio app, which is free in your smartphone app store, or online at thesummit.fm. 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Up next, we've got music from Amos Lee. 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

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That's a British artist Sam Fender and Olivia Dean. They are breaking big with this one. That is Rein Me In from the People Watching EP. I'm Lori. Thank you so much for spending your afternoon with

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Oh, I love that one. 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Tonight it will be Ray Flanagan, a local singer-songwriter out of the Cleveland area, and Molly Tuttle. Right now we've got new music from Bella White. She is a Canadian artist from the album A Sign in the Weather. Here is Stuff.

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from the Masks Off LP. That was the latest from Jesse Wells, this prolific singer-songwriter that he is. That was Won't You Come Out Tonight. 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Up next, it's one of the top songs from Lori's Summer Bops of 2025. 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

Jackie Wilson Said from Van Morrison, taking us back to 1972. Oh man, I love Jackie Wilson Said. I love that song. I love Van Morrison. That always makes me want to get out the dancing shoes and head for the kitchen, because that's the best place for a dance party, right? Up next on the Summit FM, we've got Long Tall Deb and Colin John in a regional music spotlight. This is a blues rock song from the Light It Up LP, produced by Chris Butler. Here is Light It Up on the Summit FM.

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There's a rock star plus movie star collaboration. That was Pete Yorn and Scarlett Johansson from the Apart EP. That was Bad Dreams. I'm Lori. Thank you so much for listening to the Summit FM. 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

0: There's an 80s flashback for you. That was Joe Jackson taking us back to 1984 with You Can't Get What You Want from the Body and Soul LP. And that's a good reminder. You can't get what you want if you don't know what you want, right? Up next on the Summit FM, I've got Cosmo Sheldrake taking us back to 2019. You may remember this from an iPhone commercial for the iPhone XR. This is from the album The Much, Much How and I. And this is the song Come Along on the Summit FM.
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0: 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This is The Summit.

Noah Kahan with his latest single, Doors, that is from the Great Divide LP. And have you checked out his Netflix documentary? It's pretty cool. I've watched it once. I think I need to watch it again. I'm not sure that I was paying full enough attention, and I need to find something else to do so that I can focus better. I think sometimes if I'm knitting, I focus better on what I'm watching. I don't know. That sounds weird, but it makes sense to me. I guess that's just how my brain works. Up next hour, I've got one more hour with you before Linda Jackson comes in for her Saturday Night Fun. This will be our final hour together this evening. I've got new music from you too. We've got new music from Mountjoy and Gigi Perez. We're also going to hear some throwbacks from Garbage, Jimi Hendrix, NXS, Amy Ray, and a whole bunch more. Right now, I've got new music for you from Avett Patton, the Avett Brothers featuring Mike Patton from Mr. Bungle and Faith No More. Here is Received on the Summit FM.

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That was a new single from U2. Bono and the Boys Are Back. And that was Street of Dreams from the studio album that we don't really have a lot of details on yet. So stay tuned for that info. Ahead of that, we heard from the Pretenders taking us back to the early 80s. 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Up next, I've got new music from Lenny Kay. It is a first solo LP from this person, and it is great. I want you to check it out and let me know what you think. 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

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That is a new single from Cage the Elephant out of Bowling Green, Kentucky. 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Ahead of Cage the Elephant, we took a trip back to the 90s for some garbage, and that was Push It from the Version 2.0 album. And right now, we've got Brendan Urie and the guys in Panic at the Disco. Here is High Hopes on the Summit FM.

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The Summit broadcasts archive episodes each weeknight at 9, and the current weekly episode on Sundays at 11 a.m. I remember at a conference in Nashville a few years ago when the Summit's Brad Savage approached me in a restaurant and asked for an autograph and some selfies. I wondered if he had the right guy. Well, it turns out he had a plan to bring our well-known Canadian show to the other side of Lake Erie via the Summit. He was quite the fan of the show, and it all worked out. And now Summit listeners in Akron, Canton, Youngstown, and Athens, Ohio, can hear the show each weeknight at 9 p.m. The ongoing history of new music on the Summit.

That was Jimi Hendrix taking us back to 1967 with Fire. Did you know, I have a little tidbit, a little thing you didn't know you didn't know. Jimi Hendrix served in the United States Army's 101st Airborne Division as a paratrooper when he enlisted in 1961. He was even awarded the Screaming Eagles patch in 1962. But because he disliked being in the military, and later that year he was granted a general discharge under honorable conditions. So there you have a little tidbit you didn't know you didn't know. Jimi Hendrix was an airborne paratrooper. Unbelievable. Up next on the Summit FM, Michael Stipe and Andrew Watt with I Played the Fool on the Summit.

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The Ohio Music Experience is on the summit.

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That was Amy Ray from her ninth solo CD, Holler. 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For tickets, more information, and a Lock 3 concert lineup, liveakron.com. Up next on the Summit FM, I've got a trip back to 1993 for World Party, Is It Like Today, on the Summit.

Getting you ready for Linda Jackson this evening with the Saturday Night Flashbacks. That's a second 90s song in a row. That was In Excess with Disappear. I'm Lori. Thank you so much for listening to the Summit FM. Up next, I've got music from Bethany Cosentino here from her Natural Disaster album. Here is It's Fine.

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0: 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This is The Summit.

Mumford & Sons featuring Sierra Farrell on the single Here. That is the second release of that song. The earlier one on the Prizefighter LP included Chris Stapleton. How cool is that song? Mumford & Sons being the stars of my Instagram algorithm, because who doesn't want to watch Mumford & Sons all the time when you're doom scrolling? I think it's a good thing. It's a positive thing, right? Right. All right. I'm Lori. Thank you so much for spending your Saturday afternoon and early evening with me. Linda Jackson is coming up next at 7 o'clock, and she is going to take you into the Saturday evening, ready for your dance party and your Saturday night flashbacks. She's got music from Lucy Dacus, Maggie Rose, and Grace Potter. She's also got some throwbacks with The Church, Prince and the Revolution, and a whole bunch more. I will be back tomorrow, Sunday afternoon, from noon to 3. And right now, I've got new music for you from Mount Joy featuring Gigi Perez in the middle. And I hope you have a great Saturday, and I'll talk to you tomorrow.

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2: 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It's The Summit FM, August 1st, Saturday night show with me, Linda Jackson. I'll tell you about August in a minute. But first, we got to get started. We're ready to go with Prince and the Revolution on the Summit FM.

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1: That's the mantra of the new artist, the writer, singer, producer, or band that wants to be heard, to be given an opportunity to be discovered. A new artist is being given their shot right now on The Summit.

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It's Orange County Gorillaz. It's such a heartbreaking song and yet sounds so joyful at the same time. Only Gorillaz could do that. October 6th. Gosh, I wish it was as soon as next week. October 6th, they will be in Cleveland. Gorillaz on the Summit FM. It is Doggist First, and today is the universal birthday for rescue dogs because we don't really know their history, so why not? The universal birthday for my boys, Rory and Teddy and Dudley, and also Molly, she's trouble, and to your rescue dog, happy birthday. They deserve a pup cup. Mine got them. All right. I'm back from London and Paris. I'll share some highlights of my trip with you. This is new music now from Band of Heathens.

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Celestia Summerfest Music and Arts Festival brings a deep lineup of roots, soul, and American music to Wadsworth. Saturday, August 1st. Headlining The War and Treaty. Angels at my door. You can't hurt me anymore. Alongside Detroit's Tano Jones Revelry. What about me and the baby in the bayou? Kid Mama, and performances from Tracy Thomas, Shelby Olive, Rustic Skies, and

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We remember the movie theater, Walden Books, and Higbee's at Rolling Acres Mall. We are Akron proud on the summit.

It's Lucy Dacus. Planting tomatoes, which was something I intended to do this year and didn't do it. And so I don't want to be reminded about that and feel bad. Okay. I hope you have tomatoes. Best tomatoes ever come from a home garden, don't they? Okay. 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

the Australian band, The Church, on the Summit FM Saturday night show. They played at the Rock Hall. I was going to say earlier this month, but no, it's August now. It was early July that they played there. It's August. Oh my goodness, how fun. Total summer now, right? This is the latest one from Need to Breathe on the Summit FM. Are you

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He is Justin Vernon. And he calls himself Bon Iver. Which essentially is French for good winter. And I will learn French. Duolingo. I got to get back to you. Oh my gosh, I was in Paris. And I have to share with you, it is not only the most beautiful city in the world, but also the friendliest. People are so kind and generous, even though my French is it's very limited, let's just say. So forget what you've heard about them being rude. They were just named number 4 on the list of friendliest cities in the world. Paris. Yes, love it. 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It is an interesting duo. They go together well. Roger McGuinn and Tom Petty on the Summit FM.

such a great band. That's live on the Summit FM. I never like to hear about band members taking legal action against each other, so I was sad to hear that the band members issued a cease and desist against Ed Kowalczyk from using the name Live when he was touring, but let's just look back and celebrate the good times. Hey, at least the Gallagher brothers didn't sue each other. There's that. This is Maggie Rose and Grace Potter. You're going to like this one.

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Enough of that. This is great music. Their last two albums, two of their best ever. The Rolling Stones, their latest album.